0: hot today. Whoa, it's hot out here, man. It is hot today.
1: You know it's hot out.
0: Yeah, I just said that. I said it's hot out here, man.
1: Yeah, you know it's hot, too.
0: Yeah, that's why I said it, man. It is hot.

0: spend a lot of time smiling and dancing when we're working together, yeah.
1: And I get kind of a Italo disco vibe from it. Is that what you were going for as well?
0: Absolutely, yes. Yeah. There's a collaboration with a chap as well called Disco Bambino, also known as Beppe. And Beppe's from Puglia and grew up watching, Italian disco performances on the TV from when he was like in the sort of late 70s, early 80s, which was a real moment. And so we've absolutely all stepped into that world, that nostalgia for this song.
1: That's so great. I think you should have worked maybe with, if it was possible, with Giorgio Moroder as well. I think that have been a fabulous combination of you
0: two. Well, he's given me a lot of inspiration, so he's there in spirit.
1: Are there any maybe other musicians or producers, dead or alive, that you would have loved to have worked with, for Elvis, for example?
0: Well, I did really want to do something with Julie Andrews. I grew up on her voice.
1: Me too, I love Julie Andrews.
0: Or Olivia Newton-John. I mean, these are the voices from when I was small. But I've been very spoiled. I've ended up working with a lot of people that made me want to do what I do now, from Belinda Carlisle to Fred from the B-52s to Nile Rodgers, Armin van Buuren, who I'm doing the song with.
1: Yeah,
0: so I get very lucky, and I think collaborating is one of the things about my job that I get really excited about. And being up close with people whose music means something to you is magic.
1: Well, your music means something to a lot of people. Since the late 90s, I think, with Spiller, and, you know, you're back with another, I'm going to guess, hit. what does it do to you to see, you know, new generations dancing with their parents to your music?
0: Well, look, I love pop music. I love how music makes me feel. And also, I think that if you make disco pop like me, it's a very playful genre. So every time someone interacts with my music, it gives it more life force. So it's all positive. It's all good.
1: It's all positive. You bring the positivity. And we love to see it, especially here in Zeeland as well. Thank you so much.
0: Thank you, Ben. Thank you.
2: Sophie Ellis-Baxter, dus ze nam de hitte mee. En de disco, Crying at the Discotheque attack. Deed ze live
0: here. What do we go to now? How about a little trip to the discotheque?

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1: 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Ja,
0: de lucht boven ons is lekker blauw. De mensen voor ons die zijn ontzettend blij. 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Hou je het vol in de hitte? 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Maar lieftallige Evelien die sprak ze net al. En die sprak in het bijzonder Adam Jurrit, de zanger, over de mooiste award die hij ooit heeft gewonnen. En dat is gewoon een Nederlandse Edison.
2: They presented me with my Edison Award.
3: Oh yeah, right.
2: While I was here, because I had not been there at the ceremony. And I didn't know, but the guys in Bluff were holding it for me. And so when we played, we were all drinking one night. And they remembered and they ran back to their dressing room and they brought me my Edison Award. Which is still my favorite award I've ever won. It's a great looking statue. I'm really proud of doing Holiday in Spain with Bluff. And, you know, like, it's something really cool. We started our band in California, and to have a hit with guys from Holland, you know, on the other side of the world, it's just great. We did pretty well before that, but playing with Bluff is what really blew us up here. We did a little more. After the tour was over, we saw them when we were in playing here, but then we met them after the tour and we did a new song together.
3: When are we going to hear that song?
2: Soon. We were just checking out the mix.
3: Oh, really?
2: Today, and we asked for a little change.
3: Are you going to play it?
2: Today, no, because our band doesn't know it.
3: Oh, right.
2: I'm going to record another version of it, I think, with our band, but I have to teach it to them first.
3: Yeah.
2: Right now, it's just for us and Bluff.
3: But actually, Bluff and Counting Crows are back.
2: Yeah, we will have a new single. Yeah,
3: that's really good news. So it's pretty big, right? Holiday in Spain for you. Do you know why a song in two languages means so much to people? Can you kind of imagine why that is?
2: When you're a musician, you really hope, I guess for any kind of artist, you just want to get inspired and do something really fresh and original.
3: Yeah.
2: And I think that cover we did together of it is, it's really special. It's got a lot of contributions from both of us, you know, and
3: Have you ever translated the Dutch lyrics? Because they're different from your lyrics, right?
2: No, I haven't.
3: Yeah.
2: But we did. I was impressed with what Peter did writing the Dutch lyrics, because then, like, a year later, he sent me their song Venom in September and made kind of notes of what it was about, and I had to rewrite those lyrics in English, and I was like, oh, I see what he went through. This is hard.
3: Yeah.
2: When we did the new song, I had to learn a lot of Pascal's lines in Dutch for the bridges, because Peter wrote the bridges, and I learned a lot of it so I could sing harmonies.
3: Yeah.
2: It's a tongue twister. For an English speaker, Dutch is a very different language.
3: I did read that the most important thing in your life is making music.
2: I'm married, so she's. I don't want to quite. She was texting a minute ago. I don't want to quite say it. This is the first time in my life when music isn't the only thing that's important to me.
3: Yeah.
2: But I am obsessed with it, and it is everything to me that's not her.
0: Evelien dus in gesprek met Adam Jurrit, de zanger van Counting Crows. Jij sprak ze net aan, Evelien. Wat zie je nu?
4: Nou, ik sta op een van de allermooiste plekken van Concert at Sea. 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We zitten nu midden in A Long December.
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1: 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Try to check outside the games. And you know what I'm talking about. Just let me know if you wanna go to that home out on the range. They got a lot of nice girls.